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5: England kicked off the World Cup with a 4-2 win over Croatia in a sweltering Dallas. Harry Kane struck twice in a frantic first half before Jude Bellingham and Marcus Rashford finished the job after the break. Supporters queued for hours in intense heat outside the stadium, with some paying thousands for seats. We spoke to these England fans outside the AT&T Stadium in Dallas.
6: First half awful, second half
7: unbelievable. Jude Bellingham second
6: but
7: half.
6: But to be fair, I slagged Kane off in first half, I slagged Bellingham off in half time, and they both scored.
7: So
6: what do I know?
5: The US has reached a new agreement with Iran that extends the ceasefire for another 60 days and paves the way for the reopening of the vital Strait of Hormuz. At the G7 summit in France, President Donald Trump said the memorandum of understanding was imminent. A White House official later confirmed he had signed it on Wednesday evening. Britain's new defence secretary will meet NATO counterparts in Brussels today, without a firm plan for boosting defence spending, despite growing pressure over the threat from Russia. Social workers are enduring extreme levels of abuse online and in person, with some being threatened with machetes. That's a warning from Unison, who are calling for an end to staff shortages and a shift in how the public view social workers. Jill Archer is the union spokesperson.
8: Well, there's very positive images about nurses, about paramedics, etc. But the images of social workers as child snatchers, if that could be tackled, I think that would really, really help. But yes, I mean, it's a really sort of misunderstood, undervalued profession, I think.
5: And Olivia Atwood says women mustn't be embarrassed about checking for breast cancer after finding a lump herself in 2020. She's teaming up with Breast Cancer Now to push for earlier self-checks. That's the latest from Radio News Hub. I'm Dave Cronin.
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10: A mostly cloudy night tonight, staying dry, temperatures dipping down to around 16 degrees. Sun's going to come up at 18 minutes to 5 this morning. It's going to be a warm, dry and sunny day, temperatures hitting 29 or even 30 degrees.
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3: England have exploded into their World Cup campaign, beating Croatia 4-2 in a thriller in Dallas. This, the reaction from their fourth and final goal from fans celebrating in Manchester. Two goals came from Harry Kane, a third courtesy of Jude Bellingham, and the final one from Marcus Rashford. The back-to-back European Championship finalists are among the favourites for glory in North America and played out a helter-skelter Group L opener at the remarkable AT&T Stadium. Voters in Makerfield go to the polls today in what's being described as one of the most significant by-elections in recent political history. Labour's candidate is Andy Burnham, who's seeking return to Westminster, while Sir Keir Starmer has said he'd offer him a big job if he wins. The US has signed a deal with Iran to extend the ceasefire by 60 days and reopen the Strait of Hormuz. Speaking at the G7 summit in France, President Donald Trump said a memorandum of understanding would be agreed within 48 hours. An official later confirmed he had signed it on Wednesday evening. President Trump says the country needs to rebuild.
4: They've had much more than $1 trillion worth of damage done. There'll be 15 to 20 years to rebuild what they have right now. So they have to behave themselves. If they're not behaving, they get hit again.
3: The new Defence Secretary, Dan Jarvis, heads to Brussels today for talks with NATO ministers. But he does so without a defence investment plan. It comes despite warnings about the rising threat from Russia. And Jeremy Clarkson's partner has thanked fans for their support after he revealed he's been diagnosed with prostate cancer. Lisa Hogan shared an Instagram photo of Clarkson at home as messages of support continue to come in. That's the latest from Radio News Hub. I'm Dave Cronin.
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7: A mostly cloudy night tonight, staying dry, temperatures dipping down to around 16 degrees. Sun's going to come up at 18 minutes to 5 this morning. It's going to be a warm, dry and sunny day, temperatures hitting 29 or even 30 degrees. The music you grew up
2: with, and now another hour of the music you grew up with, keeping you company through the night. 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
3: England kicked off the World Cup with a 4-2 win over Croatia in a sweltering Dallas. Harry Kane struck twice in a frantic first half before Jude Bellingham and Marcus Rashford finished the job after the break. Supporters queued for hours in intense heat outside the stadium, with some paying thousands for seats. We spoke to these England fans outside the AT&T Stadium in Dallas.
4: First half awful, second half
5: unbelievable. Jude Bellingham second
4: but
5: half.
4: But to be fair, I slagged Kane off in first half, I slagged Bellingham off in half time, and they both scored.
5: So what do I know?
3: The US has reached a new agreement with Iran that extends the ceasefire for another 60 days and paves the way for the reopening of the vital Strait of Hormuz. At the G7 summit in France, President Donald Trump said the memorandum of understanding was imminent. A White House official later confirmed he had signed it on Wednesday evening. Britain's new Defence Secretary will meet NATO counterparts in Brussels today, without a firm plan for boosting defence spending, despite growing pressure over the threat from Russia. Social workers are enduring extreme levels of abuse online and in person, with some being threatened with machetes. That's a warning from Unison, who are calling for an end to staff shortages and a shift in how the public view social workers. Jill Archer is the union spokesperson.
6: Well, there's very positive images about nurses, about paramedics, etc. But the images of social workers as child snatchers, if that could be tackled, I think that would really, really help. But yes, I mean, it's a really sort of misunderstood, undervalued profession, I think.
3: And Olivia Atwood says women mustn't be embarrassed about checking for breast cancer after finding a lump herself in 2020. She's teaming up with Breast Cancer Now to push for earlier self-checks. That's the latest from Radio News Hub. I'm Dave Cronin.
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8: A mostly cloudy night tonight, staying dry, temperatures dipping down to around 16 degrees. Sun's going to come up at 18 minutes to 5 this morning. It's going to be a warm, dry and sunny day, temperatures hitting 29 or even 30 degrees. The music you grew up
2: with, and now another hour of the music you grew up with, keeping you company through the night. 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
1: They drove me as much as I drove them, and they drove each other. And there were many situations in our lives where we didn't agree, and there were many situations in our lives where we completely were on the same page. We just had, the first time in our lives, we just had the number one's album go in at number one in the catalog charts in America. That gives us 45 years of hit records, and I don't think we could have done that if it had just been one of us. No way.

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3: England have exploded into their World Cup campaign, beating Croatia 4-2 in a thriller in Dallas. This, the reaction from their fourth and final goal from fans celebrating in Manchester. Two goals came from Harry Kane, a third courtesy of Jude Bellingham, and the final one from Marcus Rashford. The back-to-back European Championship finalists are among the favourites for glory in North America and played out a helter-skelter Group L opener at the remarkable AT&T Stadium. Voters in Makerfield go to the polls today in what's being described as one of the most significant by-elections in recent political history. Labour's candidate is Andy Burnham, who's seeking return to Westminster, while Sir Keir Starmer has said he'd offer him a big job if he wins. The US has signed a deal with Iran to extend the ceasefire by 60 days and reopen the Strait of Hormuz. Speaking at the G7 summit in France, President Donald Trump said a memorandum of understanding would be agreed within 48 hours. An official later confirmed he had signed it on Wednesday evening. President Trump says the country needs to rebuild.
4: They've had much more than $1 trillion worth of damage done. There'll be 15 to 20 years to rebuild what they have right now. So they have to behave themselves. If they're not behaving, they get hit again.
3: The new Defence Secretary, Dan Jarvis, heads to Brussels today for talks with NATO ministers. But he does so without a defence investment plan. It comes despite warnings about the rising threat from Russia. And Jeremy Clarkson's partner has thanked fans for their support after he revealed he's been diagnosed with prostate cancer. Lisa Hogan shared an Instagram photo of Clarkson at home as messages of support continue to come in. That's the latest from Radio News Hub. I'm Dave Cronin.
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8: A warm, dry and sunny day today. Wall-to-wall sunshine, highs of 29 or 30 degrees. Overnight tonight, going to be a muggy one, no lower than around 18 degrees. Generally clear, a little bit of cloud floating around. And the yellow for Friday, even warmer, highs of 32 degrees.
9: The pollen count on CPR UK.
8: Bad news for hay fever sufferers. Grass and wheat pollen are both high, but tree pollen remains low.
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A very good morning and welcome along to Early Breakfast, Thursday the 18th of June. Let's get things underway with Mental as Anything and Live It Up here on CPRFM, playing the music you grew up with.

Up next, Melanie C and Northern Star, the title track of her 99 album. That was Here Comes the Rain again from the Eurythmics from the 1980s. And just before that, we heard Duran Duran with Electric Barbarella from 1997.

Wishing Well from Free, our second track from same title, different song, one of our features we do here on Early Breakfast. And that was from 1972 and number 7 from the Heartbreaker album. And we kicked off with Terence Trent D'Arby with Wishing Well, the same title. And it was a top 5 in 1987 here in the UK and the US a number 1. But right now, Gloria Estefan with the Miami Sound Machine and Rhythm Is Gonna Get You. A very good morning to you.

0: CPR FM, playing the music you grew up with. Early Breakfast with Kev. And there's Robert Miles and One and One are featuring Maria and Naylor. We're going to take a short break and then we'll be right back with Rodney Franklin and Wham.
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food and drink of the day, loads of great music that you grew up with, and of course, what will be after 3 o'clock, the big pub question of the day as well.

Up next, we're going back to 1984 with Wham from the album Fantastic with Club Tropicana. And there is Rodney Franklin with his 1980 release, The Groove. You're listening to CPR FM on a Thursday morning with Kev on Early Breakfast.

taking us up to the top of the hour. We've got Odyssey and Use It Up and Wear It Out, which was a big disco hit in the 1980s. And that was I Think I'm Paranoid by Garbage from 1998. Coming up after the news at 6, we'll have more of the music you grew up with here on CPR FM. With Kev on Early Breakfast, coming up at 7, it's Marley in the Morning with Dave Marley.

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3: The music you grew up with.
4: England have exploded into their World Cup campaign, beating Croatia 4-2 in a thriller in Dallas. This, the reaction from that fourth and final goal from fans celebrating in Manchester. Two goals came from Harry Kane, a third courtesy of Jude Bellingham, and the final one from Marcus Rashford. The back-to-back European Championship finalists are among the favourites for glory in North America and played out a helter-skelter Group L opener at the remarkable AT&T Stadium. Voters in Makerfield go to the polls today in what's being described as one of the most significant by-elections in recent political history. Labour's candidate is Andy Burnham, who's seeking return to Westminster, while Sir Keir Starmer has said he'd offer him a big job if he wins. The US has signed a deal with Iran to extend the ceasefire by 60 days and reopen the Strait of Hormuz. Speaking at the G7 summit in France, President Donald Trump said a memorandum of understanding would be agreed within 48 hours. An official later confirmed he had signed it on Wednesday evening. President Trump says the country needs to rebuild.
5: They've had much more than $1 trillion worth of damage done. They'll be 15 to 20 years to rebuild what they have right now. So they have to behave themselves. If they're not behaving, they get hit again.
4: The new Defence Secretary, Dan Jarvis, heads to Brussels today for talks with NATO ministers. But he does so without a defence investment plan. It comes despite warnings about the rising threat from Russia. And Jeremy Clarkson's partner has thanked fans for their support after he revealed he's been diagnosed with prostate cancer. Lisa Hogan shared an Instagram photo of Clarkson at home as messages of support continue to come in. That's the latest from Radio News Hub. I'm Dave Cronin.
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9: A warm, dry and sunny day today. Wall-to-wall sunshine, highs of 29 or 30 degrees. Overnight tonight, going to be a muggy one, no lower than around 18 degrees. Generally clear, a little bit of cloud floating around. And the yellow for Friday, even warmer, highs of 32 degrees.
10: The pollen count on CPR UK.
9: Bad news for hay fever sufferers. Grass and wheat pollen are both high, but tree pollen remains low.
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getting us underway for hour two here on Early Breakfast. If you've just joined us, a very good morning and thank you for choosing CPR FM. London Beat, I've been thinking about you. Up next, we got Madonna and Vogue.

Coming next, we've got Anthony Terrell Smith. I can hear you all saying, who's he? Is Tone Lock with Funky Cold Medina back to 1989. And there's the former number one from Corner Shop with A Brimful of Asher. CPR FM Thursday morning, early breakfast with Kev, keeping you company till 7.

second of our features that we do here on Early Breakfast this morning is a twin spin. Two tracks, one artist, and one of those tracks, or maybe both of them, are cover versions. And that was Herman's Hermits. And started off with I'm Into Something Good from 1964, originally done by the Cookies in the same year. And that was from 1969, My Sentimental Friend. Placebo playing here on CPR FM Early Breakfast with Kev. And they're running up that hill on this Thursday morning, the 18th of June.

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All Saints and Lady Marmalade, a cover version of the LaBelle song from 1974. Susie Quattro with her final number one from the 1970s. A little bit of glam rock. And here she is with a Devil Gate Drive.

Just played Joy Division and Love Will Tear Us Apart here on Early Breakfast. And before that, we heard Amy Grant and Baby Baby. Benny King, former Drifter, Stand By Me. A very good morning to each and every one of you.

Well, that's about it for me for today. I'm going to leave you with Casey and the Sunshine Band and Give It Up. Boogie to the Bathroom track this morning. Coming up after the news at 7 o'clock, we've got Dave Marley with Marley in the Morning. And I will be back with you tomorrow. Same time, same place. And I'll see you then. Enjoy your rest of your day.

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4: England kicked off their World Cup with a 4-2 win over Croatia in sweltering Dallas. Harry Kane struck twice in a frantic first half before Jude Bellingham and Marcus Rashford finished the job after the break. Supporters queued for hours in intense heat outside the stadium, with some paying thousands for seats. We've heard from these England fans outside the AT&T Stadium in Dallas.
5: Right. First half
6: awful, second half
5: unbelievable. Jude Bellingham second
6: but
5: half.
6: But to be fair, I slagged Kane off in first half, I slagged Bellingham off in half time, and they both scored.
4: The US has signed a deal with Iran to extend the ceasefire by 60 days and reopen the Strait of Hormuz. President Donald Trump was confirmed to have signed it off yesterday evening. He says the country needs to rebuild.
7: They've had much more than $1 trillion worth of damage done. There'll be 15 to 20 years to rebuild what they have right now. So they have to behave themselves. If they're not behaving, they get hit again.
4: Doctors in Scotland are warning that staff shortages are causing extremely dangerous delays to diagnosis and cancer care. The Royal College of Radiologists' new report found that 6 in 10 radiology and cancer leaders say it's actively making patients' conditions worse. They say without urgent action to train, recruit and retain doctors, more patients will suffer. Resident doctors in England are due to vote on a new offer on pay and jobs today, saying they've finally got a deal worthy of consideration. But the British Medical Association say if their members reject the deal, they'll have to escalate their intensity. And an ultra runner is set to attempt a record-breaking 155-mile island run to raise money for defibrillators in Scotland. 28-year-old Alistair Ian Elder is undertaking the challenge to raise money for the charity Lucky to Be Here in memory of his dad who died from a cardiac arrest. Here's his sister, Eileen.
8: The community have already supported him immensely through our fundraising campaign, and I think they all see the benefit and the need for defibrillator provisions within the Western Isles.
4: He's running the Hebridean Way from the island of Battersea to Stornoway on Lewis. That's the latest from Radio News Hub. I'm Frankie Hersine.
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12: A warm, dry and sunny day today. Wall-to-wall sunshine, highs of 29 or 30 degrees. Overnight tonight, going to be a muggy one, no lower than around 18 degrees. Generally clear, a little bit of cloud floating around. And the yellow for Friday, even warmer, highs of 32 degrees.
13: The pollen count on CPR UK.
12: Bad news for hay fever sufferers. Grass and wheat pollen are both high, but tree pollen remains low.
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0: And off we go again with your morning dose of great music. It's Dave Marley on CPR FM. Today being Thursday, the 18th of June. As always, we kick off with golden oldies. This morning, we started with The Shadows from 1963 and their classic Foot Tapper. Today in music history, back in 1964, touring Australia, the Beatles played at Sydney Stadium in Sydney. This was Paul McCartney's 22nd birthday. And after the show, his guests included 17 girls who are all winners of a Daily Mirror competition called Why I Would Like to Be a Guest at a Beatles Birthday Party. Here are the Beatles from 1964 with I Should Have Known Better.
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1: This is Molly in the Morning.

day in music history, back in 1993, A&M Records chairman Jerry Moss and vice chairman Herb Albert announced that they were leaving the company they'd founded more than 30 years earlier. They'd sold A&M in 1990 to PolyGram for $500 million. Moss and Albert started the label in a garage of Albert's Los Angeles home in 1962. The label was the home for such acts as The Police, Bryan Adams, The Carpenters, Joe Cocker, Supertramp, and of course these guys, Herb Albert himself with his Tijuana Brass. 1966 with Tijuana Taxi. It's our first birthday shout this morning. In fact, it's a heavenly one. Born today back in 1953, Jerome Smith, who was a guitarist with American disco and funk group Casey and the Sunshine Band, sadly left the world in August 2000 after being crushed by a bulldozer he was operating himself. The poor fella. Here is Casey and the Sunshine Band from 1976 and

We just played Bob Marley and the Wailers from 1978 and Is This Love? The song's music video was filmed in Islington in North London at the Keskody Arts Centre. A crowd of local kids were brought in to dance, play games and share a party with Bob Marley. Among those children was a 7-year-old Naomi Campbell, long before she became a global supermodel. She later recalled being completely starstruck by Bob Marley's gentle, mesmerising presence, remembering him to be a remarkably kind man who personally took care of the children on set. Here's Michael Jackson with his brothers, 1972, and Rockin' Robin. Oh, I almost forgot. Get your stretches done. We're 2 tracks away from this morning's workout. Here I

0: to new releases. This is Dave Marley, Marley in the Morning on CPR FM. When was the last time you heard that one played on your radio? I'm Brit Funk there. Atmosphere and Dancing in Outer Space. The track led us to this morning's workout track. We're off to 2002 now with Jamiroquai to work out to their track Love Philosophy. Let's get it done.
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1: 2003, Mystique just played, and Scandalous, it's another birthday shout. Born today back in 1971, Nathan Morris from American R&B vocal group Boyz II Men. Here they are from 1991 with their track Motown Philly. Happy birthday, Nathan Morris.

back in 1969, Simon Rowbottom, guitarist with English alternative rock band The Boo Radleys, who had the 1995 UK number 9 single with the track we just played, Wake Up Boo. Coming up to date again now is the current offering from Shania Twain. It's called Dirty Rosie.

0: just gone 15 minutes away from 8 o'clock. We just played the current track from Harry Styles called Dance No More. Before that one, Shania Twain and Dirty Rosie. Don't forget, at the turn of the hour, we've got today's edition of 80s at 8. We'll be playing 30 minutes of nothing but 80s classics between 8 and 8.30. We call it 80s at 8. Today, you're going to be hearing from the Time Lords, One Hit Wonder they had, ABC, Alison Moyet and XTC. That's all coming up in just about 15 minutes from now. Turn of the hour, today's 80s at 8. Here's Marshmello and Portugal the Man. The track's called Phoenix.
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This is Dave Marley, Marley in the Morning on CPR FM. We just played No Doubt, released in 2002, the track Hey Baby. Dusty Springfield's stage fright and extreme perfectionism led her to record her vocals for the next track, called In Private, completely in the dark behind a studio screen. The Pet Shop Boys, who produced the track, had to piece the track together line by line from dozens of takes, which eventually drove the track to number 14 on the UK singles chart in 1990.

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4: England kicked off their World Cup with a 4-2 win over Croatia in sweltering Dallas. Harry Kane struck twice in a frantic first half before Jude Bellingham and Marcus Rashford finished the job after the break. Supporters queued for hours in intense heat outside the stadium, with some paying thousands for seats. We've heard from these England fans outside the AT&T Stadium in Dallas.
5: Right. First half
6: awful. Second half,
5: Jude Bellingham second
6: but
5: half.
6: But to be fair, I slagged Kane off in first half. I slagged Bellingham off in half time, and they both scored.
4: The US has signed a deal with Iran to extend the ceasefire by 60 days and reopen the Strait of Hormuz. President Donald Trump was confirmed to have signed it off yesterday evening. He says the country needs to rebuild.
7: They've had much more than $1 trillion worth of damage done. There'll be 15 to 20 years to rebuild what they have right now. So they have to behave themselves. If they're not behaving, they get hit again.
4: Doctors in Scotland are warning that staff shortages are causing extremely dangerous delays to diagnosis and cancer care. The Royal College of Radiologists' new report found that 6 in 10 radiology and cancer leaders say it's actively making patients' conditions worse. They say without urgent action to train, recruit and retain doctors, more patients will suffer. Resident doctors in England are due to vote on a new offer on pay and jobs today, saying they've finally got a deal worthy of consideration. But the British Medical Association say if their members reject the deal, they'll have to escalate their intensity. And an ultra-runner is set to attempt a record-breaking 155-mile island run to raise money for defibrillators in Scotland. 28-year-old Alistair Ian Elder is undertaking the challenge to raise money for the charity Lucky to Be Here in memory of his dad who died from a cardiac arrest. Here's his sister, Eileen.
8: The community have already supported him immensely through our fundraising campaign, and I think they all see the benefit and the need for defibrillator provisions within the Western Isles.
4: He's running the Hebridean Way from the island of Battersea to Stornoway on Lewis. That's the latest from Radio News Hub. I'm Frankie Hersine.
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12: A warm, dry and sunny day today. Wall-to-wall sunshine, highs of 29 or 30 degrees. Overnight tonight, going to be a muggy one, no lower than around 18 degrees. Generally clear, a little bit of cloud floating around. And the yellow for Friday, even warmer, highs of 32 degrees.
13: The pollen count on CPR UK.
12: Bad news for hay fever sufferers. Grass and wheat pollen are both high, but tree pollen remains low.
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0: broadcasting across the globe. It's Dave Marley at CPR FM. 80s at 8 is up and running this morning. Kicking things off today from 1980, ELO just played, and all over the world. Today in music history, back in 1988, Doctor in the TARDIS by the Time Lords was at number one on the UK singles chart. The Time Lords were Scottish duo Bill Drummond and Jimmy Calty, who later formed KLF. The song was a mashup of the Doctor Who theme music, along with a disgraced glam rock singer whose name was Sharp Mention singing rock and roll, and the sweet blockbuster. Here's the track, Doctor in the TARDIS.
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10 minutes past 8 o'clock. 8 is 8. We just played Freddie Mercury from 1985 and I Was Born to Love You. And before that one from 1988, The Time Lords and Doctor in the TARDIS. It's Marley in the Morning, heading next for 1984 with ABC. They called this one How to Be a Millionaire.

0: Another birthday shout this morning, born today back in 1961, English singer-songwriter Alison Moyet, who started out in the band Yazoo and of course went on to have a massive solo career. The track we just played, of course, Alison Moyet's Love Resurrection, was released in 1984. Happy birthday, Alison. Before that one from 84 also, we played ABC's How to Be a Millionaire. Let's head back to the start of the decade again. It's 1980. Here's XTC and Sergeant Rock is Gonna Help Me.
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1: 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From 1986, the House Martins and Happy Hour. Before that one, we played XTC. Did you remember that one? 1980, and Sergeant Rock Is Gonna Help Me. 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

0: So Rick Astley brings this morning's 80 to 8 to a close. From 1987, we just played My Arms Keep Missing You. 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

It's Marley in the Morning on CPR FM. This morning's Midway Extended play track took us back to 1982. Waiting for a Train was a song by Australian musical group Flash in the Pan, originally taken from their album Headlines. It was their most successful single, reaching number 7 on the UK singles chart. So it's an absolute massive birthday shout now to one of my lifetime heroes, born today back in 1942, Sir Paul McCartney, with the Beatles, Wings, and of course a solo artist, the most successful rock composer of all time. Paul McCartney first met John Lennon on July the 6th, 1957, who was impressed that Paul knew how to tune a guitar. With the Beatles, he scored 21 US number ones and 17 UK number one singles. Plus, McCartney has scored over 30 US and UK solo top 40 hit singles. He's written and co-written 188 charted records, of which 91 reached the top 10 and 33 of them made it to number one, totaling in 1,662 weeks on the chart. Happy birthday to Paul McCartney.

15 minutes away from 9 o'clock, we just played the current track from Duran Duran that features Nile Rodgers. The track's called Free to Love, and of course before that one, Paul McCartney and Wings from back in 1974, the classic Band on the Run. Here's Miles Smith

This is CPR FM. Don't forget, at the turn of the hour, we've got today's edition of the 5 at 9. I'll be playing you five more tracks in a row, leaving you to try and work out the original year of UK release. Coming up at the turn of the hour, we just played Anderson .Paak. The track's called Am I Wrong, released in 2016. We got some Robbie Williams up next. In a twist of chart fate, the track that knocks All Saints, featuring his future fiancée Nicole Appleton, off the top spot, Robbie famously joked, somebody had to be knocked off, and it may as well have been the wife. Here's Robbie Williams and Millennium from 1998.

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3: The music you grew up with.
4: England have started their World Cup campaign strongly with a 4-2 win over Croatia. After a frantic first half saw Thomas Tuchel's side pegged back twice, England started the second in blistering style with Jude Bellingham and Marcus Rashford getting on the score sheet. Now these fans are feeling confident.
5: I think it's a solid performance today. I think that was one of the best performances England's put in for as long as I can think of, maybe five, ten years at least.
6: It was amazing. It was incredible. 4-2. It's a good way to go home.
7: All the way.
4: Tuchel says he was delighted with the second half after shaking off some nerves in the first. They'll now fly back to their Kansas City base to begin preparations for Tuesday's encounter with Ghana. Staff shortages in Scotland are causing extremely dangerous delays to diagnosis and cancer care. That's the warning from the Royal College of Radiologists. Their new report found that 60% of doctors say it's causing more suffering to patients. They say alarm bells should be ringing for governments across the UK. The rate of unemployment's fallen to 4.9% in the 3 months to April, down from 5% in the 3 months to March. Earnings growth also remained unchanged at 3.4%. The US has signed a deal with Iran to extend the ceasefire by 60 days and reopen the Strait of Hormuz. Speaking at the G7 summit in France, President Donald Trump said a memorandum of understanding would be agreed within 48 hours. Resident doctors in England are set to vote on whether to accept a new government deal on pay and jobs. It's after the British Medical Association called off strike action at the last minute to put the offer to its members. If rejected, the BMA warned they will have to escalate their intensity. And a runner is taking on 155 miles in just over 2 days. Alistair Ian Elder is going from the island of Battersea to Stornoway-on-Lewis in memory of his dad who died from a cardiac arrest. Here's his sister, Eileen.
8: In rural areas, defibrillators are possibly not readily available as they are in other city-like areas. And it's the kind of understanding and making people aware of them and comfortable being able to use them.
4: He hopes to raise money for charity Lucky to Be Here. 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
10: 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Here's Dr. Bryony Henderson.
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14: A warm, dry, and sunny day today. Wall-to-wall sunshine, highs of 29 or 30 degrees. Overnight tonight, going to be a muggy one, no lower than around 18 degrees. Generally clear, a little bit of cloud floating around. And the yellow for Friday, even warmer, highs of 32 degrees.
15: The pollen count on CPR UK.
14: Bad news for hay fever sufferers. Grass and wheat pollen are both high, but tree pollen remains low.
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0: Dave Marley taking you through till 10 here on CPR FM. Today in music history, back in 2016, Adele was named Songwriter of the Year at the prestigious Ivor Novello Awards, which recognise achievements in songwriting. The singer was honoured for her multi-million selling album 25, which emerged the previous year after a long struggle with writer's block. Of course, we've just played Adele and Hello from 2016, which leads us to this morning's 5 at 9. Regular listeners will already know the rules. Five tracks in a row now, leaving you to try and work out the original year of UK release. Of course, the only rule we have in place is no peeking on the internet, all right? We encourage you to try and do it all from memory. Let's get it underway this morning with a track from Roger Miller. The track was called King of the Road. But what was the year?
1: Can you guess the year?

0: 50 cents. 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

0: So there we go. The first two tracks of this morning's 5 at 9 have played. We just heard Steam and Na Na Hey Hey Kiss Him Goodbye. Of course, covered by Bananarama in the 80s. Of course, that was the original version. Any idea of the year of release? And track number one, we played you Roger Miller's King of the Road. We're looking for 3 out of 5 this morning to win you your virtual gold star. Let's continue now with track number 3. It's Phil Collins, a track taken from his album Face Value, which of course was his debut album. There's another clue there on the year of release. The track's called I Missed Again. But what was the year?
1: The 5 at 9.

So there we go, this morning's 5 at 9 have played. Let's rewind, as we do this time every morning, back to track number one and go through the answers together. Just to remind you, we're looking for 3 out of 5 this morning to win you your virtual gold star. We started your 5 at 9 this morning with Roger Miller and King of the Road, released in 1965. The second track we played you was Steam, Na Na Hey Hey, Kiss Him Goodbye, released in 1970. Your third track, we played you Phil Collins and I Missed Again, released in 1981. Your fourth track, Take That and I Found Heaven, released in 1992. And your fifth and final track this morning came from Coldplay. I love that track to bits. It's called Crest of Waves and that was released in 2002. So, a very quick recap. 1965, 1970, 1981, 1992 and 2002. If you got 3 or more correct this morning, congratulations. You have won yourself a virtual gold star. Wear it with pride. If you didn't get 3 this morning, don't worry. We'll be giving you another chance right here, same time tomorrow, another 5 at 9. Let's head next for 1996. Here's The Beautiful South and Don't Marry Her.

0: right back.
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0: It's your favourite breakfast show playing here at CPR FM. Today in music history, back in 1977, Fleetwood Mac went to number one on the US singles chart with the track we just played, of course, Dreams. The group's first and only US number one was also a number 24 hit in the UK. Stevie Nicks has stated she wrote the song at the Record Plant studio in Sausalito, California, in about 10 minutes. Unbelievable.
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0: Being Thursday morning, we get to play the fourth track from this week's featured classic album, which of course is Haircut 100's Pelican West. While today's track is a standout album track which reached number two on the UK albums chart, it also served as the B-side to their massive single Love Plus One. Because it actually backed Love Plus One, today's track was carried right along to the peak of number three on the UK singles chart in early 1982. Today's track is one of those hidden album gems, and it's called Marine Boy.

So we just played the fourth track from this week's featured classic album, Haircut 100's Pelican West. Fans of the band's signature upbeat funk pop got an extra helping on the UK 12-inch single of Love Plus One, which featured a brilliantly extended 4-minute and 56-second version of the track we've just played this morning called Marine Boy. As I mentioned at the start of the track, it was one of those hidden album gems and, of course, a B-side. We'll be playing the fifth and final track from this week's featured classic album, Pelican West, same time tomorrow here on your favourite breakfast show. Let's head next for 2015 with Maroon 5.

away from 10 o'clock. We just played One Republic, released in 2022, the track called I Ain't Worried. Before that one, from 2015, Maroon 5 and Sugar. Let's bring you up to date one more time on this morning's breakfast show. Here's Billy Lockett with a track he calls Things Are Looking Up.

final tap into up-to-date charts this morning. That was Steven Sanchez and Chuck the Money. Before that one, we played you Billy Lockett and Things Are Looking Up. Today in music history, back in 1948, Columbia Records started the first mass production of the brand new 33 RPM long player, the album. The new format could contain a maximum of 23 minutes per side versus the 3 minutes that could be squeezed onto a 78 at the current time. And of course, LP records are still selling today, all these years later. A band of which have sold many LPs over the years are, of course, the Rolling Stones. Here they are.

0: the best music for breakfast here at CPR FM. Though the Rolling Stones bring this morning's breakfast show to a close, the track we just played, their current release, In the Stars. And that's it, another show done and dusted. I'll be back tomorrow morning, 7 o'clock sharp, to do it with you all over again. I hope you're going to be there tuned in with me. As always, we're going to finish with a theme tune finish. Today's theme tune doesn't come so much from a TV show, but more a live entertainment exhibition from a basketball team. They combined athleticism, theatre, entertainment and comedy in their style of play. Over the years, they've played more than 26,000 exhibition games in 124 countries and territories, mostly against deliberately ineffective components such as the Washington Generals and the New York Nationals. The team's signature song that we're about to play for you and finish today's show with is Brother Bones, and it's the whistled version of Sweet Georgia Brown. Today's theme tune finish, the theme tune to the Harlem Globetrotters. Have a great Thursday. I'll see you tomorrow morning at 7 o'clock.
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5: England are off to a flying start at the World Cup with a 4-2 win over Croatia. Goals came from Harry Kane, Jude Bellingham and Marcus Rashford as fans braved the sweltering heat in Dallas. They've been reacting to the game.
6: They look deadly. It looks like we can put any team out of the game, really.
7: Fantastic. The atmosphere was fantastic and it was a fantastic game. 4-2 win, you can't ask for better.
6: I think we should beat everyone. We've got a pretty good run if we win the group. So I think we should beat everyone up to at least the semi-finals.
5: After a frantic first half, Thomas Tuchel says he loved their second half performance. Doctors in Scotland are warning that staff shortages are causing extremely dangerous delays to diagnosis and cancer care. The Royal College of Radiologists' new report found that 6 in 10 radiology and cancer leaders say it's actively making patients' conditions worse. They say without urgent action to train, recruit and retain doctors, more patients will suffer. Job vacancies have tumbled to their lowest level in 5 years, with Britain's rate of unemployment falling to 4.9% in the 3 months to April. The Office for National Statistics say there were just over 700,000 job vacancies. Their data also shows that wage growth remained unchanged at 3.4%. The Bank of England are expected to hold borrowing costs at 3.75%. Economists say better than expected inflation data and the promise of a US-Iran peace deal will take an interest rate hike off the table. Inflation stayed at 2.8% in May and oil is expected to flow freely again with the reopening of the Strait of Hormuz. An ultra runner hopes to break a record by going 155 miles in 2 days. It's to raise money for defibrillators in memory of his father, who died of a cardiac arrest. Alistair Ian Elder is going from the island of Battersea to Stornoway on Lewis. Eileen is his sister.
8: In 2024, we lost my dad to a cardiac arrest. He was only 61. We'd never know if a defibrillator would have helped, but we do live in a black spot that doesn't have defibrillator coverage, and there is many other places that are black spots.
5: And Jeremy Clarkson's partner has thanked fans for their support after he revealed he's been diagnosed with prostate cancer. From Radio News Hub, I'm Frankie Hersein.
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10: A warm, dry and sunny day today. Wall-to-wall sunshine, highs of 29 or 30 degrees. Overnight tonight, going to be a muggy one, no lower than around 18 degrees. Generally clear, a little bit of cloud floating around. And the yellow for Friday, even warmer, highs of 32 degrees.
11: The pollen count on CPR UK.
10: Bad news for hay fever sufferers. Grass and wheat pollen are both high, but tree pollen remains low.
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4: First, this morning. Thomas Tuchel has praised full package Harry Kane as well as fellow goal scorers Jude Bellingham and Marcus Rashford after England's thrilling opening win at the World Cup. After a frantic first half, England have kicked off their campaign with a 4-2 win over Croatia. Well, these fans have been reacting to the game.
5: They look deadly. It looks like they put any team out of the game, really.
6: Fantastic. The atmosphere was fantastic, and it was a fantastic game. 4-2 win, you can't ask for better.
5: I think we should beat everyone. We've got a pretty good run if we win the group. So I think we should beat everyone up today, at least the semi-finals.
4: In other news, around 200 lives in England have been saved so far through a vaccine against cervical cancer. That's according to Cancer Research UK and Queen Mary University of London. They believe children vaccinated at age 12 to 13 have close to zero risk of dying from cervical cancer before the age of 30. Sophie Brooks is from Cancer Research.
7: Now, the HPV vaccine has been used for many years across the world and has been very closely monitored. And the evidence consistently shows that the HPV vaccine is safe and it is effective at protecting against HPV infections and plays a really important role in preventing cervical cancer.
4: Job vacancies have tumbled to their lowest level in 5 years, with Britain's rate of unemployment falling to 4.9% in the 3 months to April. The Office for National Statistics says there were just over 700,000 job vacancies. Resident doctors in England are set to vote on whether to accept a new government deal on pay and jobs. It's after the British Medical Association called off strike action at the last minute to put the offer to its members. If rejected, the BMA warned they will have to escalate their intensity. And Jeremy Clarkson's partner has thanked fans for their support after he revealed he's been diagnosed with prostate cancer. Lisa Hogan shared an Instagram photo of Clarkson at home as messages of support continue to come in. That's the latest from Radio News Hub. I'm Lisa Darvall.
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13: A warm, dry and sunny day today. Wall-to-wall sunshine, highs of 29 or 30 degrees. Overnight tonight, going to be a muggy one, no lower than around 18 degrees. Generally clear, a little bit of cloud floating around. And the yellow for Friday, even warmer, highs of 32 degrees.
14: The pollen count on CPR UK.
13: Bad news for hay fever sufferers. Grass and weed pollen are both high, but tree pollen remains low.
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0: So here we go then, it's Thursday morning, 18th of June, the day after the night before. Here we go, let's do this then.
1: Here we comes on the air.
0: So today, Thursday, June 18th, is day 169 of the year. Welcome along. How are you feeling today? All right?
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0: Lots of delicate people out there today, I know. I've seen some of them this morning. Oh, my word. And today, then, is World Tapas Day, Autistic Pride Day and International Sushi Day. I like sushi, but now it's still got a bit posh, isn't it? You know, with the supermarkets doing it, they charge an absolute fortune for it now. Used to be like one of the cheaper meal deals as people didn't buy it. But now, it costs a fortune. Give me cheap sushi, that's what I want. Welcome along to the show anyway.
2: The

Thursday with Jono Pierce is like the warm-up act to the weekend. A bit unpredictable, occasionally surreal, but surprisingly comforting. He said, "Hello, Rye," with such enthusiasm I felt seen.

UK number one, Taylor Swift, I Knew It, I Knew You, from the brand new Toy Story movie coming soon. We have got brand new now, brand new music from an artist called Lee Ann Kelly, country singer from, where's she from? She is from Norfolk. And she signed to big records in Canada, and she is a mainstream country chart artist, all right? She, 2026, she was the ISSA Awards finalist, and this is a brand new single. It's released this Friday, 19th of June, 2026, and it's called Roll 'Em. If you love country, you're in for a treat.

Lee and Kelly, roll 'em. Well done to Lee and I like that. That is brilliant. If you want to find out more about Lee and Kelly, she spells the name L-E-E. And he's A-N-N Kelly, K-E-L-L-Y. 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I'm sure if you search Leanne Kelly Country Singer, you will find her. 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

7:26. Let's do the birthday file for the 18th of June. Gonna say happy birthday to Delia Smith, the cook. Yeah, the cookery lady. She's 85 years old today. Norwich City as well. She's the director, wasn't she? Well, the owner for a while. Paul McCartney. He's 84. We just heard from him there. If you need me to tell you about Paul McCartney, then I'm not going to waste my breath. Fabio Capello, the former England manager. He's Italian manager. He's 80 years old today. Isabella Rossellini, Italian-American actress from Death Becomes Her, Blue Velvet, is 73. Ralph Brown, 69, is an English actor, born in Cambridge. Alison Moyet, who you're going to hear from next, is 65, born in Basildon, Essex, in Yazoo, and she had a brilliant track, Love Resurrection. We might play some Yazoo later anyway. Jason McAteer, former footballer, is 55. Nigel Owens, also 55. He was an international rugby union ref, one of the best, regarded to be one of the best. Gary Stringer, with the band Reef, is 53. And Richard Madden, Scottish actor, one for the ladies. He's 40 years old today. As we said, Alison Moyet's birthday.

0: So Alison Moyer, you're 65 years old. Congratulations to her. It's time for the word for today, all right? The word for today. Yesterday, the word was jostle. Jostle was your word. Of course, it meant to push your bump against someone in the crowd. Got to say well done to the following. David, Christopher, Susan, Stephen, Nettie, Stephen, Russ, Gav and Paul all got it right. Congratulations. Today's one. Yeah, you smarty pants yesterday. Let's see if you get today's one then. Today's word is baffle. Baffle. Is it to block a doorway with furniture? Is it to completely confuse or puzzle someone? Or is it to polish a wooden surface until it shines? So baffle, is it to block a doorway, confuse someone, or polish a wooden surface until it shines?
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That is a tune here, and guaranteed you grew up with that, didn't you? Yes, you did. Reef, Place Your Hands. It's the 11-2 thing. It's Jono with you all the way through to 2 o'clock this afternoon. And we played Reef, celebrating Gary Stringer, who's 53 years old today. Born in the West Midlands. Yeah, he was born in the West Midlands, don't you know? Yeah. And earlier, as you know, if you listened before the ads, you know that is Alison Moyet's 65th birthday. We played Love Resurrection. I think we need some Yazoo, don't you?

Now, if you're listening yesterday, you know I got rather upset on Tuesday because my car failed his MOT and I had to go on a bus. And then I had to go on the train, but I was more annoyed to be going on a bus because other people were on said bus. And he kept stopping and he kept, you know what, yesterday I had to go on another bus. But I didn't find this one too bad. It was a bit warm. I try to work out that trains can have air conditioning on trains, and they're lovely and cool. And I had to go up to a meeting yesterday after the show. I had to go up to town, and I caught the train up to Victoria, and it was lovely. It's all sealed. It was lovely and cool. It was lovely and comfortable. But then when I come back, I had to go and pick my car up because my car is now absolutely mended. It is. Thank you very much, guys. Yeah, the Formula One guys, they fixed it. Thank you very much. Yeah, my car is mended. But then I had to go, I had to get off the railway station in Chatham and I had to catch the bus. And the bus, even though the windows were open, it was hot, it was stuffy. A guy beside me wanted to sound like he was yakking up and he kept coughing and rattling. Why can't they have air conditioning on buses, for goodness?

Yeah. Thanks to Chris. I've got to thank Chris a lot, one of our listeners, because he yesterday, he heard me whinging on about me bus. He did a picture, which is online on the Jono Pearce Facebook page, also on the Jono Pearce radio show page. If you want to have a look, go and have a look. It's me being very grumpy on a bus. And I'll tell you what, the likeness is uncanny. I must have been coming back on the train from London. Yeah, I was on that train. And there's a guy opposite me, and he was with his mate. No problem. They're nice, seem really nice people. But he did have one annoying habit. Every time he laughed, he just seemed to laugh, and he moved his whole body with the laugh. And it wasn't really. He was like over exaggerated. Then he was doing all this breathing in. He was like, and I thought, crying out loud, mate. And I didn't react. But then suddenly, for the first time in my life, I really wish Jimmy Carr was sitting opposite me with his laugh, because that was far less annoying.

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How's the castle built of people you pretend to care about? Just what you wanted. Look at you, cool guy, you got it. I see the parties and diamonds sometimes when I close my eyes. 6 months of torture you sold to some forbidden paradise. I loved you truly. You gotta laugh at the story.

0: like a damn vampire.
1: Olivia Rodrigo and Vampire here on CPR FM. And yes, the word for today then, we're going to give you the answer at about 1:30. The word is baffle, B-A-F-F-L-E. Does it mean to block a doorway with furniture? To completely confuse or puzzle someone, that's option two. Or is it to polish a wooden surface until it shines? In the next hour, I'm not going to mention the footy. You know the real reason? Because I went to bed. I watched Clarkson's Farm. By the way, Jeremy, get better soon. Even though it was filmed about a year ago, but even so, mate, yeah, I'm glad you're just a fighter. You've got it. So watch Clarkson's Farm, watch some EastEnders. Then I went to bed because I've got to be up early in the morning, unlike other people watching the footy. Yeah, I'm not saying anything.

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A hustle here and a hustle there. New York City is the place where they said, hey, babe.

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3: The music you grew up with.
4: Thomas Tuchel has heaped praise on full package Harry Kane, as well as fellow goal scorers Jude Bellingham and Marcus Rashford, after England's commanding opening win at the World Cup. England earned a 4-2 victory against Croatia in Dallas last night. Kane scored two in the first half before Bellingham and Rashford found the net in the second. England boss Thomas Tuchel says England can go far if they make it out of the group stage.
5: Once you arrive with a team in a quarterfinal, then you can go all the way and then the belief will be there. But there has to be a lot of work done. There has to be a lot of respect for our opponents, for the environment. And don't underestimate the level of luck that you need.
4: The Church of England has apologised for the pain, trauma and stigma caused to those affected by historical forced adoption. Archbishop of Canterbury, Dame Sarah Mullally, said the impact on families had been lifelong. In a direct video message to survivors, the lead bishop spoke of a deep shame that the practice had happened to people in the care of Christian communities. The HPV jab has saved about 200 people's lives in England. Protecting against cervical cancer, experts say the vaccine could wipe out this form of cancer across the country. Sophie Brooks is the spokesperson for Cancer Research UK.
6: Vaccination rates are falling, and this could be because of challenges getting completed consent forms from parents. And there also may be an element of vaccine hesitancy too.
4: The Met Police is calling for a fast-track court system for shoplifters. It says new figures reveal that just over 100 offenders were responsible for more than 5,000 crimes in the past 2 years. Each of them broke the law at least 31 times before they were jailed. And Brooklyn Beckham has made reference to his conflict with his parents David and Victoria in a new advert. The aspiring chef and amateur photographer appears in a campaign for food delivery service DoorDash, where he gives away his tickets to the World Cup amid his ongoing feud with his famous parents. That's the latest from Radio News Hub. I'm Lisa Darvall.
7: 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The medical director of MedExpress says the approval of a tablet form of weight management treatment is a major milestone for patients here in the UK. Here's Dr. Bryony Henderson.
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12: A warm, dry and sunny day today. Wall-to-wall sunshine, highs of 29 or 30 degrees. Overnight tonight, going to be a muggy one, no lower than around 18 degrees. Generally clear, a little bit of cloud floating around. And the yellow for Friday, even warmer, highs of 32 degrees.
13: The pollen count on CPR UK.
12: Bad news for hay fever sufferers. Grass and wheat pollen are both high, but tree pollen remains low.
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1: Here he comes on the air. Turn it up, tune him right. Joe no business on the air.
0: So, we continue with our word for today then. The word is baffle. What does baffle mean? What does it mean?
1: The 11 2 thing across the southeast on CPR FM with Joe no.
0: So quite simply, does baffle mean to block a doorway, to confuse someone, or polish wood? There you go. Yeah, that's actually three choices. We give you the answer at about 1:30. This hour then, we're going to do the music file. Got a bit of a footbally news story. I know I said I'm not going to mention the football, but I've got a football news story, which we're going to talk about later. I don't think I did it yesterday, but I'm not sure if I did. I can't remember. So

0: If you were listening earlier at the top of the show, you would know that is Paul McCartney's 84th birthday. We played one of his songs last hour, which he did with the band Wings, but now he was with the Beatles. There we go. It's now time for this.
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Unchained Melody, coming up to 20 past 12. That was Jimmy Young's version. This day, 1955, Jimmy was at number one on the UK singles chart, his version of Unchained Melody. And of course, it was... it was a hit for the Righteous Brothers in 1965, 10 years later. Jimmy Young scored another 10 top 40 hit singles and went on to become one of the UK's favourite radio DJs. Just takes me back to when Ken Bruce and co used to tease Jimmy Young about his singing. Oh, my word. And he said that theme tune, didn't he, on Radio 2? I'll have to... I've got to find it. This day, 1977, then, Fleetwood Mac went to number one on the US singles chart with Dreams. That was the group's first and only US number one. It was only a 24 in the UK, though.

12:28 is the 11-2 thing. How you doing? This day, 1979, My Sharona, the legendary debut singer by the American power pop band The Knack, was officially released. Going on to 2015 now, Van Morrison, Cyndi Lauper and Toby Keith were among the inductees into the Songwriters Hall of Fame at a star-studded gala in New York City. The Grateful Dead's Jerry Garcia was also inducted posthumously alongside the band's lyricist Robert Hunter.

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Adele, send my love to your new lover. It's CPR FM, playing the music you grew up with 24 hours a day. It is coming up to 12:40 this day, 2016. Adele was named Songwriter of the Year at the prestigious Ivor Novello Awards, which recognised achievement in songwriting. The singer was honoured for a multi-million selling album, 25, which emerged last year after a long struggle with writer's block. So there you go. We won album 35 this year. We're going to get it. We won album 35. Come on. Here we go. Right, and this day, 26 years ago, we lost Dame Vera Lynn. She died at East Sussex at the age of 103. The Forces, sweetheart. I'm not going to play any of her music. I'm not. No, I'm not going to do it, all right? Instead, we can have some Lena Marlin. I don't know why. I don't know how it links. But you know what? We're just going to play it.

Though this season of her life had been cold, lonely, and tough, though she slipped back into a darkness she had hoped by now to have overcome, she had learned a beautiful lesson as she kissed her girls goodbye and thanked them for getting her out the house. That maybe...

She must have faith in the seeds that are planted beneath the snow. She must hold on, and she must let go. She'll be alright. No riding shining armored knight. She will save herself this time. And in fact, tonight, she did confirm. The cold never lasts, my darling. It just teaches the heart.

I think I mentioned this yesterday. I cannot remember. By the way, it's 12:48. You're listening to the 11:2 thing. And we're going to talk about San Salvador now, and which is the capital city of El Salvador. It's been hit with lots of wind and loads of rain, all right? Basically, El Salvador failed to qualify for the summer's tournament in the US, Canada and Mexico. But World Cup fever still have swept the nation. And there's a massive giant football on display at the football centre. The bank. Oh, come on, give me some more, please. Yes. There was a massive football on display at the Bamboo Shopping Centre in, San Salvador. The problem was, due to the wind and rain, it became free of his anchors because he was tied down. And this ball, disappeared over a highway. He was bouncing around in the road and it missed a couple of cars. If you go online, have a look at it, all right? San Salvador football and it just misses cars. It's just crazy. The ball just, imagine if that happened in this country. Unbelievable. Oh, I'm suing this big football. Yeah, it's mad. I'm surprised no one was actually hurt. It was quite a lucky escape. So don't go to El Salvador.

I'm trying to remember the year. Is around 1992, 1993, can't remember. But Prince, the most beautiful girl in the world. Anyway, in the next hour, we're going to give you the answer to the word baffle. Does it mean to block a doorway, confuse someone, or polish wood?

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4: The Church of England has apologised for the pain, trauma and stigma caused to those affected by historical forced adoption. Archbishop of Canterbury, Dame Sarah Mullally, issued a statement.
5: The Church is listening and lamenting, but also learning, and we're taking responsibility. We want to provide space for grief and for sorrow, but we want to ensure that we learn from what we hear to ensure that real change occurs.
4: But some campaigners have branded the statement an insult to survivors. The HPV jab has saved about 200 people's lives in England, protecting against cervical cancer. Experts say the vaccine could wipe out the form of cancer across the country. Sophie Brooks is the spokesperson for Cancer Research UK.
6: Vaccination rates are falling, and this could be because of challenges getting completed consent forms from parents. Perhaps local authorities may not be running the vaccine catch-up activity. And there also may be an element of vaccine hesitancy too.
4: A teacher is expected to be jailed for life today for the murder of a 13-month-old boy he adopted and subjected to horrific abuse. Jamie Varley and his partner John McGowan Vazakali were found guilty after jurors heard Preston Davey endured months of mistreatment before his death. Gary Lineker says Harry Kane is the greatest English striker we've ever had after equaling his World Cup record. Kane moved level with Lineker on 10 World Cup goals by bagging a brace as England started their group stage campaign with an impressive 4-2 victory over Croatia in Dallas last night. This was fans' response from Manchester as Kane scored his second goal of the match. And the Met Police is calling for a fast-track court system for shoplifters. It says new figures reveal that just over 100 offenders were responsible for more than 5,000 crimes in the past 2 years. That's the latest from Radio News Hub. I'm Holly Hughes.
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11: A warm, dry and sunny day today. Wall-to-wall sunshine, highs of 29 or 30 degrees. Overnight tonight, going to be a muggy one, no lower than around 18 degrees. Generally clear, a little bit of cloud floating around. And the yellow for Friday, even warmer, highs of 32 degrees.
12: The pollen count on CPR UK.
11: Bad news for hay fever sufferers. Grass and wheat pollen are both high, but tree pollen remains low.
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0: The last hour we go. Oh, I've got to remind you about tomorrow in a second. Tomorrow is Friday. Of course it is.

get your requests in for tomorrow and email me, jono@cprfm.com. This hour, we'll give you the answer to the word baffle. Does baffle mean to block a doorway, confuse someone, or polish wood? All right? And you can play along online on the Jono Pearce Facebook page. And if you get it right, we'll give you a shout out tomorrow.

1:15, it is Thursday afternoon. It's Jono with you. Let's have a look back in this day in history on the history file. Yeah, we're going to do it. Where are we going to go first? 1928 on this day. Amelia Earhart, along with pilot Wilma Stoltz and co-pilot mechanic Lewis Gordon, flew from Newfoundland on the 17th of June, landing at Brill near Berry Point in South Wales on the 18th of June, thus becoming the first woman to fly across the Atlantic Ocean. In 1932, she became the first woman to fly solo non-stop across the Atlantic from Newfoundland to Colmore in Northern Ireland. She was a legend, Amelia Earhart. Just makes me think of Night in the Museum. Oh, she was so hot. Was it played by Amy Adams? Oh, yes. Sorry. Calm down, Jono. Don't offend people. 1940 this day, Sir Winston Churchill delivered his legendary finest hour speech to the House of Commons, given just weeks after the Dunkirk evacuation and as the fall of France seemed imminent. Winston Churchill rallied the nation to stand firm against Nazi Germany. He is one guy you'll never see again. 1963 on this day, Henry Cooper knocked out Cassius Clay, of course later became Muhammad Ali, to the floor in round 4 at Wembley Stadium, London. But by the 6th, with Cooper badly cut, the fight was stopped and Cassius Clay remained world heavyweight boxing champion. Yeah. Fix! We'll do some more of this in a bit. The tune there, of course, you would know it, is Deep Space Nine. Let's do some music then. Let's have some Michael Jackson.

0: One day my friend said, "Why don't I listen to another radio show?" But Charlie said, he said that I should always listen to the Jono Pierce radio show, as other radio shows are not as good and could lead to boredom and get me in trouble with my mum.
1: I

I'm still fighting for my life, you'll be glad to know. 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Yeah, I know the, and you don't want to see me on the video or TV either. Trust me. Not with this old face and his ears and his eyes and his whisker. Yeah, you don't want to see me. Right, this is the last shout out then for the word for today. The word for today is baffle. Does it mean to block a doorway of furniture? To completely confuse or puzzle someone, or is it to polish a wooden surface until it shines? 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

The legend Sam Fender, Rein Me In, with a bit of Olivia Dean in there as well. It's Jono, it's time to do this. The answer. The word today was baffle. I can tell you it wasn't to block a doorway. It wasn't to polish a wooden surface. But the answer, of course, it was to completely confuse or puzzle someone. And it doesn't take much to puzzle or confuse me, I can tell you. I am mostly puzzled and confused. And I thought I'd let Nick Kershaw explain the answer with his riddle. Right here on CPRFM.

guy is a legend. Did he ever make a bad record? I don't think so. Nick Kershaw, The Riddle, 1341 or 141 or whatever you want to call it. But I can tell you, Les is here after two. Les in the afternoon for a brilliant show between 2 and 4 weekdays.

Madonna here on CPR FM. How you doing? Let's along at 2 o'clock. Let's do some more stuff then. It's more stuff from this day in history. Yeah, we're going to use this deliberately. Bit of 80s here for you. This day 2000, Tiger Woods won his first US Open by a record setting 15 strokes over runners-up Ernie Els and Miguel Angel Jimenez. I'm sure that's pronounced wrong, but who cares? It remains the most dominating performance and victory in any major championship. Yeah, poor old Tiger, he hasn't had it the best, has he? 2014, British actor Ian McKellen received an honorary Doctor of Letters degree at the University of Cambridge. Yeah, how do I get one of those? I want an honorary doctorate. 2019, England captain Owen Morgan smashes an ODI world record, 17 sixes against Afghanistan in his side's World Cup victory at Old Trafford. Yeah, good luck to the women, by the way. The women are playing the cricket at the moment. 2023, the Ocean Gate Titan submersible imploded. Do you remember this? This was 3 years ago with the guys inside it, the CEO and four others. Yeah, do you remember that? 3 years ago now. I remember it on the news for every day. I know, it's shocking. 2016, Tim Peake safely returned to Earth. Yeah, it's not why we're playing the Doctor Who theme, by the way. And on this day, 2005, David Tennant made his on-screen debut as the 10th Doctor in Doctor Who season finale. A so-called part in the ways when Christopher Eccleston regenerated into David Tennant and he said, Barcelona. Oh, new teeth. That's weird. Yeah, I know too much about Doctor Who. Anyway, subsequently made his first full starring appearance in the Christmas special, The Christmas Invasion, after we had a cup of tea. There you go. Right, to celebrate Doctor Who then and David Tennant, here's the Thompson Twins.

I've actually got to say well done to my producer. It doesn't happen that often. But well done to the producer, because he has come up with an outstanding suggestion for a song. Yeah, he said, if you're doing about Dr. Who, Jono, you've got to play Phil Collins. Phil Collins, I say. Yeah, two hearts, because Time Lords and the Doctor has two hearts.

That's about it for me. Have a great Thursday afternoon. Remember, tomorrow, get your emails in. John Howard, CPR FM. All going to be upbeat songs by 4 o'clock tomorrow for the Lunch Hour Power Hour. I'm leaving you with Soft Cell. Later, coming up after 2. Bye-bye.

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4: Former teacher, 37-year-old Jamie Varley, has been sentenced to a whole life order for the murder and sexual abuse of his adopted baby. Meanwhile, his partner, 32-year-old John McGowan Vazakali, has been jailed for 25 years for sexual assault and allowing the death of the baby. In the 4 months he was in their care, Preston Davey was routinely ill-treated, had indecent images and videos taken of him, and was sexually abused. Now, Children's Commissioner Dame Rachel D'Souza is calling on the government to establish a child protection authority, saying the state failed baby Preston. The Church of England has apologised for historic forced adoption, recognising the pain, trauma and stigma it's caused. Dame Sarah Mullally, the Archbishop of Canterbury, says the impact on families has been lifelong. She's spoken directly to survivors through a video message.
5: We're profoundly sorry for the harm that you have experienced. We are sorry for the practices which took place in Church of England homes. You have nothing to be ashamed of. The shame is ours.
4: Meanwhile, some campaigners have labelled the apology an insult. Job vacancies in the UK are at their lowest level in over 5 years. That's according to the ONS, who say firms are pulling back hiring in the face of economic uncertainty and soaring wage costs. The largest fall has been in professional services. Interest rates are expected to be held at 3.75% after better-than-expected inflation data and the prospect of peace between the US and Iran. But economists do say the latest inflation figures look to be the calm before the storm. And England saw an impressive 4-2 victory over Croatia in Dallas last night, with Gary Lineker now calling Harry Kane the greatest English striker ever. It's given these fans in the US some hope.
6: I think we'll make it to the finals.
7: No, in history, I hope we get to the semi-finals at least. It's going to be a tough one, but yeah, I got confidence in the boys.
4: That's the latest from Radio News Hub. I'm Holly Hughes.
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12: A warm, dry and sunny day today. Wall-to-wall sunshine, highs of 29 or 30 degrees. Overnight tonight, going to be a muggy one, no lower than around 18 degrees. Generally clear, a little bit of cloud floating around. And the yellow for Friday, even warmer, highs of 32 degrees.
13: The pollen count on CPR UK.
12: Bad news for hay fever sufferers. Grass and wheat pollen are both high, but tree pollen remains low.
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8 minutes past two on your Thursday afternoon, the 18th of June. The sound of Mike and the Mechanics and Silent Running here on the afternoon bit. This is CPR FM. Les in the seat and on the way, today's forgotten food of the day. And then in around about half an hour's time, we'll have a look at a forgotten drink of the day too.

One of those songs you just cannot help but sing along to. Rose Royce and Wishing on a Star. So far this week, we have explored those cartoonies, those things that you would have in your in your packed lunchbox. Hubba Bubba Bubble Gum. And also the Cadbury Dream as our forgotten foods of the day. Today, we are going to move on to the fact that we have some Smarty-type shells, Cadbury chocolate and biscuit in the middle. These things were called Cadbury's Astros. Do you remember them? They were great in a packed lunch, weren't they? You felt elite when you're eating them. Oh, please make a comeback.

0: The music that you grew up with, Kim Carnes and Betty Davis Eyes, here at 25 past 2 on a Thursday afternoon. This is the afternoon bit, and on the way, we have got music coming from the Doors, and I'll also be just refreshing you about all of our socials and ways to listen as well.
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Doors and people are strange. At 2:30, we have been talking this afternoon about those things called Astros. 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

Katy Perry, and I kissed a girl, and I liked it. Just like I liked Vimto, Squeezy, Lilt, and Panda Pops, all of those forgotten drinks that we've been exploring so far this week together. Today we look at a fizzy, tangy beverage that successfully translated the popular sour sweet shop flavour from the 80s and 90s and made it into a drinkable form. The drink that we are remembering today is those refresher drinks. I don't know about you, but when you get those refresher bars, I always go for them first, each and every time. They're so tangy, they're so fizzy, they just taste great and feel fabulous on your tongue. Let's get back to the music that you grew up with now, with their debut single. It's the Tom Robinson Band.

Quarter to three across the UK, online, on DAB, and on your mobile as well. We are CPR FM. Thank you so much for taking the time out and joining us on the afternoon bit. And, well, if you've enjoyed your forgotten food and drink of the day, then after 3 o'clock, you will be able to take part in our Just for Fun Great Big Pub Question of the Day as well. Sticking to general knowledge, flopping between really, really easy and almost impossible to guess the answer. And that's on the way. Plus, more of the music that you grew up with, like this from Hot Chocolate.

That song was doing the rounds in the noughties, wasn't it, Sonique? And it feels so good. Hot chocolate and everyone's a winner here on CPR FM. 7.5 minutes before 3 o'clock, keeping you company on your Thursday afternoon. So we stay firmly in the decade of the 90s and a song that you just, well, you couldn't go on a night out without hearing. And if you go to any decent venue nowadays, that still is true. Dr. Alban and It's My Life from the Afternoon Bit with me, Les Adam, right here on CPR FM. That great big pub question of the day on the way after the news at 3 with more of the songs that you grew up with as well.

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3: The music you grew up with.
4: A teacher who murdered and sexually abused his 13-month-old adoptive son has been jailed for life. Jamie Varley has been given a rare whole-life order, which means he will never be released from prison. His partner, John McGowan Fazakerley, has been sentenced to 25 years for his involvement in the death of Preston Davey. DCI Andy Fallows is from Lancashire Police.
5: Jamie Varley is an evil and monstrous individual who sexually, physically and mentally abused a vulnerable baby for his own sadistic pleasure. It was this abuse that ultimately led to little baby Preston's death.
4: The Church of England's apologised for its role in forced adoptions. An estimated 185,000 babies of unmarried mothers were taken away in England and Wales between 1949 and 1976. In an interview released by the Church of England, Tina, who was forced to be adopted, says her birth mother never got over the pain.
6: My mum told me that when they came to take me, that she'd been sent out on an errand to a local shop. And when she came back, I'd just gone. And that was it. For her, that was very, very painful.
4: Moscow has been hit by the largest Ukrainian attack since the start of Russia's full-scale war. Plumes of smoke are billowing across the capital after close to 200 drones targeted the city. It's in retaliation for a strike on a major religious landmark in Kyiv last week. The HPV jab has saved around 200 lives in England. Between 2020 and 2024, no cervical cancer deaths were recorded in women aged between 20 and 24. The first time that's happened in a five-year period. Sophie Brooks is the spokesperson for Cancer Research UK.
7: Vaccination rates are falling, and this could be because of challenges getting completed consent forms from parents. Perhaps local authorities may not be running the vaccine catch-up activity. And there also may be an element of vaccine hesitancy too.
4: That's the latest from Radio News Hub. I'm David Hall.
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12: A warm, dry and sunny day today. Wall-to-wall sunshine, highs of 29 or 30 degrees. Overnight tonight, going to be a muggy one, no lower than around 18 degrees. Generally clear, a little bit of cloud floating around. And the yellow for Friday, even warmer, highs of 32 degrees.
13: The pollen count on CPR UK.
12: Bad news for hay fever sufferers. Grass and wheat pollen are both high, but tree pollen remains low.
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3: Across-

What a great way to start hour two on a Thursday. Martha Reeves and the Vandellas with Nowhere to Run. Yvonne Alleman and If I Can't Have You.

Echo Beach here on CPR FM from Martha and the Muffins. The afternoon bit at 14 minutes past three. And a great big pub question of the day looming. How is your knowledge of shapes? That's what I'm going to ask you. How many sides does a dodecahedron have? How many sides does a dodecahedron have? If you think you know, find us on social media at CPRFM. Let us know, and I could be saying hello to you when I reveal the answer very, very soon, just before 4 o'clock this afternoon. How many sides does a dodecahedron have?

0: One of my favourite groups of all time, with so many great hits, The Lightning Seeds and Pure here on CPR FM. Before that, Martha and the Muffins, and we've also heard in this hour from artists such as Leslie Gore. On the way, though, we are going to have a dance with some David Bowie.
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4: 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It's Late Night Gems, 10 till midnight, when we can turn the lights down low, take a breath and relax, and feel beautiful music. 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

more of the songs that you grew up with at 25 past two. The legend that is David Bowie with his different coloured eyes. Yeah, let's dance. So, how many sides does a dodecahedron have? That is today's Just for Fun, great big pub question of the day. If you think you know, let me know through our social media feeds, please.

Christopher Cross riding like the wind on the afternoon bit, 27 minutes before 4 o'clock. Another edition of the afternoon bit for your Thursday here online, on your mobile, and on DAB digital radio. Here is CPR FM. So, what have we got coming up? We've got the answer to today's great big pub question of the day. Plus, I've got music from One Republic lined up, something from Gary Wright, and this from the Bee Gees.

There was a time where you just couldn't go anywhere without hearing that song, wasn't they? One Republic and Counting Stars here on the Afternoon Bit. Les is the name, and moral of the music that you grew up with is the name of the game. Today's big, great big, rather, pub question of the day. How many sides does a dodecahedron have? Well done if you've been playing along and you've correctly guessed that it has 12. A dodecahedron has 12 sides. On the way before 4, Womack and Womack, music from Donna Summer, after this from Timbaland. Here is Him with Kerry Hilson and The Way I Are.

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3: The music you grew up with.
4: A teacher who murdered his adopted baby son has been given a whole life term. Jamie Varley subjected 13-month-old Preston Davey to months of physical and sexual abuse. His partner, John McGowan Vazakali, has been jailed for 25 years. Mr Justice Turner passed down the sentence.
5: I am satisfied that the starting point of a whole life order is also the finishing point. This is a case of the utmost extreme gravity. You will stay in prison for the rest of your life. You will never be eligible for parole.
4: Two men who worked for Chinese intelligence in the UK have been jailed. Peter Wye's been sentenced to 10 years and Bill Wen has been given an 8-year term. They were both found guilty of assisting a foreign intelligence service. The Church of England's apologised for the decades it forced unmarried mothers to give up their children for adoption. An estimated 185,000 babies were taken away in England and Wales between 1949 and 1976. Campaigner Diana Defrays is welcoming the apology but thinks the church should do more.
6: It's a bit of a mixed blessing. We'll take what we can get and we will look to the church to do something more meaningful going forward in terms of providing concrete measures of support, whatever that looks like from the church's perspective.
4: Almost 200 Ukrainian drones have hit targets across Moscow, the largest attack since the war began. The strikes come as the new Defence Secretary Dan Jarvis committed to send more munitions to help the war effort.
7: The United Kingdom will provide 150,000 Ukrainian-made drones, as well as more than 350 air defence missiles and radars, as part of a package worth £752 million, funded by the sale of seized Russian assets through the ERA loan programme.
4: And the Bank of England has kept interest rates at 3.75%. That's the latest from Radio News Hub. I'm David Hall.
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12: A warm, dry and sunny day today. Wall-to-wall sunshine, highs of 29 or 30 degrees. Overnight tonight, going to be a muggy one, no lower than around 18 degrees. Generally clear, a little bit of cloud floating around. And the yellow for Friday, even warmer, highs of 32 degrees.
13: The pollen count on CPR UK.
12: Bad news for hay fever sufferers. Grass and wheat pollen are both high, but tree pollen remains low.
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0: Attention Rumble wrestling fans, the Southeast's most popular family touring wrestling promotion is landing at Whitstable's Umbrella Center in Oxford Street on Friday 17th of July as part of their 2026 Summer Sizzler Tour. The kids can cheer the good guys and boo the bad ones as the energy flows through the arena. There's also a chance to meet all the wrestlers after the show with our VIP backstage pass, which includes a special Rumble wrestling poster. The action kicks off at 7:30 p.m. and tickets are sure to be in high demand. So if you are a die-hard wrestling fan or just looking for some thrilling live entertainment, the Rumble Wrestling Roadshow Show is for you. 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
3: The music you grew up with.
4: A teacher who murdered and sexually abused his 13-month-old adoptive son has been jailed for life. Jamie Varley has been given a rare whole-life order, which means he will never be released from prison. His partner, John McGowan Fazakerley, has been sentenced to 25 years for his involvement in the death of Preston Davey. DCI Andy Fallows is from Lancashire Police.
5: Jamie Varley is an evil and monstrous individual who sexually, physically and mentally abused a vulnerable baby for his own sadistic pleasure. It was this abuse that ultimately led to little baby Preston's death.
4: Iran's president Masoud Pezeshkian insists he did not bow to threats or pressure from the United States. He, along with President Trump, have signed an initial agreement to bring about an end to the conflict in the Middle East. Two men are beginning jail terms after being found guilty on charges of working for Chinese intelligence in the UK. Peter Wye has been sentenced to 10 years and Bill Wen has been given an 8-year term. Mrs. Justice Chima Grubb says it's important to pass down tough sentences.
6: Foreign powers may not, through covert means or local proxies, pursue their objectives on British soil with impunity. Those who lend themselves to conduct such as that proved in this case must expect severe sentences.
4: The Church of England has apologised for forcing hundreds of thousands of unmarried mothers to give up their babies for adoption. Between 1949 and 1976, around 185,000 babies were taken from their mothers. Archbishop of Canterbury Dame Sarah Mullally says she's deeply sorry.
7: The Church is listening and lamenting, but also learning, and we're taking responsibility. We want to provide space for grief and for sorrow, but we want to ensure that we learn from what we hear.
4: And the Bank of England has decided to keep interest rates at 3.75%. That's the latest from Radio News Hub. I'm David Hall.
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14: A warm, dry and sunny day today. Wall-to-wall sunshine, highs of 29 or 30 degrees. Overnight tonight, going to be a muggy one, no lower than around 18 degrees. Generally clear, a little bit of cloud floating around. And the yellow for Friday, even warmer, highs of 32 degrees.
15: The pollen count on CPR UK.
14: Bad news for hay fever sufferers. Grass and wheat pollen are both high, but tree pollen remains low.
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3: The music you grew up with.
4: A teacher who murdered his adopted baby son has been given a whole life term. Jamie Varley subjected 13-month-old Preston Davey to months of physical and sexual abuse. His partner, John McGowan Fazakerley, has been jailed for 25 years. Mr. Justice Turner passed down the sentence.
5: I am satisfied that the starting point of a whole life order is also the finishing point. This is a case of the utmost extreme gravity. You will stay in prison for the rest of your life. You will never be eligible for parole.
4: A man's been arrested on suspicion of attempted murder after a three-year-old boy was left with critical injuries after ending up in a crocodile enclosure. The incident happened at Johnson Zoo near Huntingdon. The boy is in Addenbrooke's hospital with serious injuries and is in a stable condition. Millions of barrels of oil are moving through the Strait of Hormuz. As the US and Iran sign a peace agreement, the Vice President, J.D. Vance, has confirmed that traffic is flowing freely through the Gulf.
6: The blockade is off. We put that in after the conflict started. The straits are now open. That's not a new benefit to the Iranians. We opposed that blockade. They stopped selling oil, and now we've lifted the blockade in order to promote the free flow of energy across the world.
4: Two men who work for Chinese intelligence in the UK have been jailed. Peter Wai has been sentenced to 10 years, and Bill Wen has been given an 8-year term. Almost 200 Ukrainian drones have hit targets across Moscow, the largest attack since the war began. President Zelensky has called on NATO leaders meeting in Brussels to urgently spend more on military equipment for the conflict.
7: Russia attacks Ukraine every day. So please do not postpone, even by a single day, what can be done today.
4: And the Culture Secretary, Lisa Nandy, says she's not satisfied with Channel 4 over its response to serious allegations surrounding Married at First Sight. That's the latest from Radio News Hub. I'm David Hall.
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13: A warm, dry and sunny day today. Wall-to-wall sunshine, highs of 29 or 30 degrees. Overnight tonight, going to be a muggy one, no lower than around 18 degrees. Generally clear, a little bit of cloud floating around. And the yellow for Friday, even warmer, highs of 32 degrees.
14: The pollen count on CPR UK.
13: Bad news for hay fever sufferers. Grass and wheat pollen are both high, but tree pollen remains low.
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0: CPR FM, playing music that you grew up with. That's the Flock of Seagulls and Wishing I Had a Photograph of You. Before that was the Johnny H. Jazz and Turn Back the Clock. If only we could, but we can't. So let's head forward and play you music on the way from New Order and True Faith.
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0: CPR FM, Duran Duran and Planet Earth. Yes, they were trying to contact us even then, way back in the 80s. It is Phil Still with an hour's worth of 80s music on the first night through the decades, and music on the way from Wham! And I'm Your Man.
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0: 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The weekends are going to be tinkled with, and they are going to be even better than the weekdays. That is the Pet Shop Boys and Opportunities. It is Phil Still with the Through the Decades, and I guarantee you music on the way after the break with Steve Winwood and Fallowy.
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Whenever I play that song, I always get nervous. I don't know why, but it's the meaning behind the song. You know what I mean, don't you? You do indeed. It is Phil Silt with Through the Decades and playing an hour's worth of 80s. That's the Vapors and Turning Japanese. Guaranteeing the music on the way for much a quieter tune. It is Elton John and I'm Still Standing coming next.

0: Available in DAB nationally across the UK. That is CPR FM, and it's Frankie Goes to Hollywood. And welcome to the Pleasure Dome. Well, I'm glad to submit that you've actually welcome to the Pleasure Dome. It is the Pleasure Dome, CPR FM across the UK. In DAB. Music on the way from Bananarama and Nathan Jones.
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0: 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You should always give a little love, yes. Give it to anybody. Give it a complete stranger, but just give a little bit of love. Almost time for me to go. We'll have music on the way from Aha and Cry Wolf.
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CPO FM, that is Aha and Cry Wolf. That concludes today's hour's worth of 80s. We'll be back on Monday with an hour's worth of 50s, but I should be back on Saturday morning with the weekend breakfast from 6 a.m. Be great to have your company. Leave you with the final song of the 80s tonight with Tempo Tudor and Swords of a Thousand Men. I used to go to Sunday school with this, you know. See you Saturday from 6 a.m. Bye for now.

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1: A warm, dry and sunny day today. Wall-to-wall sunshine, highs of 29 or 30 degrees. Overnight tonight, going to be a muggy one, no lower than around 18 degrees. Generally clear, a little bit of cloud floating around. And the yellow for Friday, even warmer, highs of 32 degrees.
2: The pollen count on CPR UK.
1: Bad news for hay fever sufferers. Grass and wheat pollen are both high, but tree pollen remains low.
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5: A warm, dry and sunny day today. Wall-to-wall sunshine, highs of 29 or 30 degrees. Overnight tonight, going to be a muggy one, no lower than around 18 degrees. Generally clear, a little bit of cloud floating around. And the yellow for Friday, even warmer, highs of 32 degrees.
6: The pollen count on CPR UK.
5: Bad news for hay fever sufferers. Grass and wheat pollen are both high, but tree pollen remains low.
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3: The music you grew up with.
4: Iran's supreme leader says President Trump agreed to a peace deal out of desperation. It's the first time Mujtaba Khamenei has commented on the deal, which was signed by both countries last night. He says he only agreed to it after assurances from the Iranian president. But US Vice President J.D. Vance says Tehran needs to toe the line.
5: If the Iranians don't change their behavior, their military and their nuclear program is still destroyed. If they do change their behavior, then they are going to have a transformative relationship with the Middle East, and the Middle East will have a transformative relationship with the people of Iran. That's a win for the United States of America.
4: A teacher who murdered his adopted baby son has been given a whole life term. Jamie Varley subjected 13-month-old Preston Davey to months of abuse. Mr. Justice Turner passed down the sentence.
6: I am satisfied that the starting point of a whole life order is also the finishing point. This is a case of the utmost extreme gravity. You will stay in prison for the rest of your life. You will never be eligible for parole.
4: A man's been arrested on suspicion of attempted murder after a three-year-old boy was left with critical injuries after ending up in a crocodile enclosure. The incident happened at Johnson Zoo in Cambridgeshire. An oil refinery has been hit in Moscow during the largest Ukrainian attack since the start of the full-scale war. Close to 200 drones have fired towards the Russian capital. Two men who worked for Chinese intelligence in the UK have been jailed. Peter Y has been sentenced to 10 years. And Bill Wen has been given an 8-year term. Counter-terror policing's London commander, Helen Flanagan, says it was a serious crime.
7: Their behaviour was completely unacceptable, illegal, and as a result of this, we have targeted those individuals and brought them to justice.
4: And amber heat health alerts have been issued for parts of the UK. Temperatures are set to hit 30 degrees Celsius this weekend. That's the latest from Radio News Hub. I'm David Hall.
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9: A mostly cloudy night tonight, staying dry, temperatures dipping down to around 16 degrees. Sun's going to come up at 18 minutes to 5 this morning. It's going to be a warm, dry and sunny day, temperatures hitting 29 or even 30 degrees.

Jerry Rafferty there with Night Owl. Good evening, lovely listeners. My name is Jenna and you're tuned in to Jenna's Late Lounge, here keeping you company on CPR FM till midnight. A true country classic now from Tammy Rennett with Stand By Your Man.

I'm Still in Love with You from Al Green. Next is a laid-back, sunny and instantly uplifting track from the Young Rascals, It's Groovin'.

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A beautifully cinematic moment now from Massive Attack. It's Unfinished Sympathy.

ideal world there from the Christians. A reflective, heartfelt moment now from Bruce Springsteen. This is My Hometown.

Roberta Flack there, and Killing Me Softly with his song. Now, our next song took Nick Berry all the way from Albert Square straight to the top of the charts. Here's Every Loser Wins.

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3: The man who killed 13-month-old Preston Davey is to die in prison. Jamie Varley has been given a rare whole-life order after subjecting the baby to months of abuse. His partner, John McGowan Fazakerley, has been jailed for 25 years. DCI Andy Fallows from Lancashire Police spoke on behalf of his birth mother, Sarah.
4: He was defenceless. He relied entirely on them to love him, care for him and keep him safe. Instead, they caused him suffering. They took away his chance to grow up, to go to school, to make friends, to live a full life.
3: A 30-year-old man's been questioned by police on suspicion of the attempted murder of a 3-year-old boy. The youngster's been left with critical injuries after ending up in a crocodile enclosure at Johnson Zoo in Cambridgeshire. The US has confirmed it's lifted the blockade of Iranian ports. It comes as Iran's supreme leader, Mujtaba Khamenei, says President Trump only accepted the agreement out of desperation. But US Defense Secretary Pete Hegseth insists Tehran need to stick to the deal.
5: If Iran does not do what it says it's going to do, just give up nuclear weapons, give up nuclear ambitions, then the War Department is here and prepared to restart if we need to.
3: Two men are beginning jail terms after being found guilty on charges of working for Chinese intelligence in the UK. Peter Wai has been sentenced to 10 years and Bill Wen has been given an 8-year term. Mrs. Justice Chima Grubb says they're tough sentences.
6: Foreign powers may not, through covert means or local proxies, pursue their objectives on British soil with impunity. Those who lend themselves to conduct such as that proved in this case must expect severe sentences.
3: And Liberal Democrat MP Cameron Thomas has had the whip suspended pending the outcome of a police investigation. The MP for Tewkesbury was arrested by Gloucestershire Police on Wednesday night. That's the latest from Radio News Hub. I'm David Hall.
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9: A mostly cloudy night tonight, staying dry, temperatures dipping down to around 16 degrees. Sun's going to come up at 18 minutes to 5 this morning. It's going to be a warm, dry and sunny day, temperatures hitting 29 or even 30 degrees.

Kate Bush, with the man with the child in his eyes. For those of you just tuning in tonight, my name's Jenna and you're listening to Jenna's Date Lounge here on CPRFM, and I'm here keeping you company till midnight. Time for one of the most iconic R&B tracks of the 90s. From TLC, it is Waterfalls.

some. You might need somebody from Shola-rama. Lionel Richie leading the Commodores on one of their biggest hits next. It's Three Times a Lady.

And that was Blue on the Green from Booker T and the MGs. Now we're going to play one of Prefab Sprout's most beloved songs. It's When Love Breaks Down.

Sweet Inspirations there with their self-titled track, Sweet Inspiration. Keris Matthews leading Catatonia here on their 1998 single, Strange Glue.

Billie Eilish there with What Was I Made For? Worlds apart, putting her own spin on a well-loved track now. Could it be I'm falling in love?

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3: Counting is well underway for the Makerfield by-election. Our reporter Frankie Hersine is at the count.
4: It's hard to overstate just how big this by-election is. Of course, a lot of this is about Andy Burnham, with MP Josh Shyman stepping down so he could contend the seat. But Reformer UK are popular in this constituency. Restore Britain are looking to make their mark in their first proper parliamentary test too. Declaration time is around 3 or 4 o'clock, unless, of course, we do have a close result, in which case there will be a recount.
3: Well, politicians from all the main parties have been canvassing in Ashton in Makerfield over the last 2 weeks. These residents say they're fed up.
5: It's a nuisance. All the paper getting stuffed through the door, knocking on doors, far too much of it.
6: Like this Sunday, we had two knocks at the door from Labour. The paper bit's never been so full. And that's not Labour, that's all of them. So it's like, they're bothered now, but they weren't bothered 2 years ago.
3: In other news, a three-year-old boy is in hospital with serious injuries after he was allegedly thrown into a crocodile enclosure by a stranger at a Cambridge zoo. Police say a 30-year-old man's been arrested on suspicion of attempted murder. A school teacher who murdered his adopted baby has been described as an evil monster who'll die in prison. 37-year-old paedophile Jamie Varley's been jailed for life. His partner, 32-year-old John McGowan Fazakerley, faces 25 years behind bars for allowing it to happen. Two men who work for Chinese intelligence in the UK have been jailed. Peter Wai has been sentenced to 10 years and Bill Wen has been given an 8-year term. Counter-terror policing's London commander Helen Flanagan says it was a serious crime.
7: They carried out a really significant surveillance operation on a female within the UK and others. Their behaviour was completely unacceptable, illegal, and as a result of this, we have targeted those individuals and brought them to justice.
3: And at the World Cup, Switzerland managed a comprehensive 4-1 win over Bosnia-Herzegovina. Czech Republic held South Africa to a 1-1 draw. From Radio News Hub, I'm Phil Towers.
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11: A mostly cloudy night tonight, staying dry, temperatures dipping down to around 16 degrees. The sun's going to come up at 18 minutes to 5 this morning. It's going to be a warm, dry and sunny day, temperatures hitting 29 or even 30 degrees.

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Soup du jour, hot hors d'oeuvre, why, we only live to serve. Try the gray stuff, it's delicious. Don't believe me? Ask the dishes. They can sing, they can dance. After all, miss, this is

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0: Life is so unnerving for a servant who's not serving. 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Ah, those good old days when we were useful. 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
1: Chim chiminy, chim chiminy, chim chim cheree. 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
3: The counting's continuing after the Makerfield by-election. Our reporter Frankie Hairsine is there.
4: Now here at the count in Wigan, it really is a hive of activity. The counters are very busy just on the other side of the barrier here. Now we know why Andy Burnham is standing. He's looking at to number 10, but Reform UK could support the party. The polls have had at the Mayor for Greater Manchester just ahead, but those here do feel it is too close to call at this stage. We've still got a while to go yet though. We'll have more as it comes through.
3: Well, Louisa has lived in Ashton in Makerfield for 21 years and has voted Labour. A usual Green supporter, she says she voted to keep Reform out.
5: In cases like this, especially when it's like your local election, you do kind of have to think about the bigger picture and start thinking, OK, well, if I vote for Green, that is one less vote for Labour when Reform do have such a strong presence here. You kind of just have to put it into perspective and think.
3: In other news, a three-year-old boy is in hospital with serious injuries after he was allegedly thrown into a crocodile enclosure by a stranger at a Cambridgeshire zoo. Police say a 30-year-old man has been arrested on suspicion of attempted murder. The man who killed 13-month-old Preston Davey is to die in prison. Jamie Varley has been given a rare whole life order after subjecting the baby to months of abuse. His partner John McGowan Fazakerly has been jailed for 25 years. DCI Andy Fallows from Lancashire Police spoke on behalf of Preston's birth mother, Sarah.
6: He was defenceless. He relied entirely on them to love him, care for him and keep him safe. Instead, they caused him suffering. They took away his chance to grow up, to go to school, to make friends, to live a full life. They took everything from him.
3: Lib Dem MP Cameron Thomas has had the whip suspended pending the outcome of a police investigation. The MP for Tewkesbury was arrested by Gloucestershire Police on Wednesday night. And Culture Secretary Lisa Nandis told Channel 4 she's not satisfied with how they've responded to alleged sexual assault allegations on Married at First Sight. She's going to meet with Channel bosses next week. From Radio News Hub, I'm Phil Towers.
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9: A warm and dry night tonight, no lower than around 16 degrees. Sun's going to come up at 17 minutes to 5 this morning. Going to be a very warm day, wall-to-wall sunshine, highs of 30 or 31 degrees.
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2: And now another hour of the music you grew up with, keeping you company through the night. This is